0: packs all in my bag. The hoe was on my back. Avion.
1: Packs all in my bag. The hoe was on my back.
0: Get your ass up on the dance floor.
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0: This one is called a blue vervain. 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
1: The moon's just out here shining. Look at you. Moments like this we'll never forget. 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

0: What's happening now, kid?
1: You know what, kid, right near Diesel.
0: You sound like from EastEnders.
1: He's from Coronation Street.
0: No.

0: in the pics when the heart don't match. Take care of the kids, gotta go where they at.
1: Hey. Hold on, let's get this shit. Let's get this shit. Let's get this shit. Let's. 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Hold on, let's get this shit. Let's get this shit. Let's get this shit. Let's.
2: Like, what these niggas on like?
0: Ain't shit changed, still fucking and rapping. Two bad bitches here, Cartier glasses. Her friend got pornography habits.
3: Give me that bitch.
4: What's up?
0: Rolly gang, rolly gang, rolly gang.
1: She lame, fool.
0: 100,000 on her. She know she gang.
1: She's hot.
0: Rover gang, Rover gang, Rover gang.
1: Rover gang.
0: Range brothers out the roof, we're not the Wangs.
1: We're not the Wangs.
0: Bitch, I hate to tell the truth, we're not the same.
1: Jeez, baby King.
0: I'm with my Rover brother, and we're running game.
1: Hey, Range Rover.

0: Let's get this shit. Let's get this shit. Let's Top of the morning, top of the morning, top of the morning, top of the morning, top of the morning, top of the morning, top of the morning. Hold on. Let's get this shit. Let's get this shit. Let's get this shit. 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

0: mil batallas en el lomo y el empuje de siempre. 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
1: When I was 15, 16, when I really started to play guitar, I definitely wanted to become a musician. It was almost impossible because the dream was so big that I didn't see any chance, because I was living in a little town, was studying, and when I finally broke away from school and became a musician, I thought, well, now I may have a little bit of a chance, because all I really wanted to do is music, and not only play music, but compose music. At that time in Germany, in 69, 70, they had already discotheques. So I would take my car, would go to a discotheque, sing maybe 30 minutes. I think I had about 7-8 songs. I would partially sleep in the car because I didn't want to drive home. And that helped me for about almost 2 years to survive in the beginning. I wanted to do an album with the sounds of the 50s, the sounds of the 60s, of the 70s, and then have a sound of the future. And I said, wait a second, I know the synthesizer. Why don't I use the synthesizer, which is the sound of the future? And I didn't have any idea what to do, but I knew I needed a click. So we put a click on the 24 track, which then was synced to the Moog modular. I knew that could be a sound of the future, but I didn't realize how much the impact would be. My name is Giovanni Giorgio, but everybody calls me Giorgio.

once you free your mind about the concept of harmony and of music being correct, you can do whatever you want. So nobody told me what to do, and there was no preconception of what to do.

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It'll never do somehow. 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You're the reason I'm a-traveling on.

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You can always see the sun. 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